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1: I'm Justin Goulet with your information update. It's been just over a year since the Voyant Alert app has been introduced in the town of Olds. The communication app alerts residents of things like the location of construction, snow clearing, road closures, and emergencies. Since its launch in May of last year, officials say there's been just over 500 subscriptions, but some have questioned why more residents haven't signed up. It's been noted, though, that subscriber numbers have steadily gone up over the past 6 months, and more than 120 alerts have been issued through the app. A Southern Alberta man has taken on a significant role within the Royal Canadian Air Force. Lethbridge's Colonel Curtis Wright is the new commander of 17 Wing Winnipeg. Wright was a member of the No. 11 Air Cadets before starting his professional career in 1990. He says in addition to modernizing equipment, the armed forces have seen a positive culture change over the years.
2: No longer is it do what I do and don't ask any questions. It's more of communication with the newer generations to ensure that people understand what we're doing and why we're doing it. Because, you know, people put on a uniform because they want to serve the country. So it's important to communicate why we do things.
1: Colonel Wright says one of the best aspects of his career has been helping fellow Canadians in need. Tim Hortons is thanking Canadians for raising $12.7 million on Camp Day last Wednesday. 100% of the proceeds from hot and iced coffee sales that day go to Tim Hortons Foundation camps to help underserved youth reach their full potential. Officials say this year's results are about more than dollars raised. They represent thousands of acts of kindness and a commitment to supporting young people. In the last 35 years, nearly $288 million has been raised, sending nearly 350,000 youth to Tim's camps. And for the first time in more than 30 years, the RCMP will be updating the look of its frontline cruisers. The new design will feature white doors on a black base with reflective graphics. Mounties say the graphics are put on the cruiser to help ensure vehicles can be easily recognized in all conditions at any time of day. The current vehicles will remain in service until they reach the criteria for fleet replacement, and when that happens, they will flip over to the newer design. The new look will begin appearing on Canadian roads later this summer. For these stories and more, you can visit our website, MyMountainViewNow.com.
0: For full stories and more, visit MyMountainViewNow.com.
3: In sports, with August approaching, the rodeo season for many rodeo associations is coming close to an end. This weekend, rodeo fans will be treated to the final performance of the regular season for the Crooked Horn Canadian Junior Rodeo Association. One of the event coordinators, Ryan Simmer, says it is a very important rodeo for the young cowboys and cowgirls.
4: This means that every point matters, and many of our season champions and junior national finals rodeo qualifiers will be sighted right there this weekend. So you'll be watching some of the best young rodeo athletes in Western Canada competing at an incredibly high level.
3: You can catch all the action of the final performance of the Crooked Horn Canadian Junior Rodeo Association this weekend at the Didsbury Rodeo Grounds starting Friday evening. And finally, the losing streak for the Toronto Blue Jays continues. They lost to the Rays last night 12-2 in Toronto. They host the Tampa Bay Rays through tomorrow, and then they head down to Boston to take on the Red Sox through the weekend. And that's your sports update.
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0: Goat weather.
3: This afternoon, a high of 28 degrees. We'll see a 30% chance of showers and a risk of thunderstorms late in the afternoon. Through the evening, 30% chance of showers, a low of 8. 38% chance of showers tomorrow, a high of 28 degrees. 10 degrees and 30% chance of showers tomorrow night. Friday, 30% chance of showers, a high of 30. 29 degrees for Saturday with sunny skies. Sunday, 24 degrees and sunshine. Currently in the area, it is overcast and 12 degrees.
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good morning. How's it going? Did you enjoy your smoky, smoky day yesterday, getting outside and, you know, having burning air in your lungs? Yeah, that was not fun. Not fun, especially because it was humid, too. The air just felt, like, heavy and gross and terrible. And today is going to be much of the same thing. It's going to be humid. The Humidex right now, at least from what I'm getting from Environment Canada, says 100%, which I don't know if that's... I don't know how accurate that is, but, like, holy cow. Like, it is supposed to be another smoky, humid day today, which means you might be thinking about pivoting some outdoor activities into indoor activities. I wanted to go for a bike ride yesterday. That did not end up happening because I couldn't really breathe outside. I'm asthmatic, so it's not exactly, you know, ideal, but we cope. It does mean that you're staying inside more, though. And if you have a family, if you have kids, how do you stop them from bouncing off the walls? You know, that's always something I think about when we have these, like, stretches of bad weather. And, I mean, like, it's sunny outside, and it's not like it's, like, pouring rain or a snowstorm or anything, but the smoke definitely is a reason to stay inside, you know, where the air is pure and you can, like, have more control over the air that you're breathing in and not have your lungs be sore afterwards and your eyes stinging. So what do you do when the weather's bad like that? When it's smoky outside and you can't take the kids to the park? How are you keeping them from bouncing off the walls? What are you doing to keep them entertained? Let me know. Think on that. Give me a text on the Cam Clark Ford Rock Line, 586-7625. Here's the headpins.

0: Bon Jovi for you here on The Goat. Born to Be My Baby here on The Goat. We're talking about smoky days because that is kind of what this week is shaping up to be. We got a lot of wildfire smoke coming in. I think a lot of it's from the Northwest Territories. There's some, like, there's fires everywhere. It's you know, summer in Alberta, fires everywhere, wildfire smoke everywhere. And it's got us talking about how you keep the kids from bouncing off the walls. This text here that I got on the Cam Clark Ford Rock Line, 586-7625, says, I get my kids cleaning the house. We try to make it into a game where they compete with their dad for stickers, which are awarded based on the cleaning tasks. We use this for all forms of bad weather days when we cannot take them outside. It's a good move. It's a good move. Kids love stickers. It's a good reinforcement habit. I was a sticker chart kid. It's why I turned out the way I do. I even was thinking this morning, wouldn't it be a good way to motivate myself at work if I just, like, got myself a little sticker sheet? You know, just hear me out. If every day I did a good job, I put a little sticker on my hand. It might work. You know, I'm saying if it works for 10-year-olds, why wouldn't it work for good old Sierra? Another text here says cheap macaroni crafts. I forgot about those. Oh, yeah, where you had, like, the glue and you just, like, put uncooked pasta on some paper and, like, a little smiley face. Oh, yeah, that was the best. I need to do another macaroni craft. Maybe, you know what? That should be our next, like, station event. We invite everyone down to, like, get sticker sheets and do macaroni crafts. It'd work out great. Who's with me?
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1: I'm Justin Goulet with your information update. It's been just over a year since the Voyant Alert app has been introduced in the town of Olds. The communication app alerts residents of things like the location of construction, snow clearing, road closures, and emergencies. Since its launch in May of last year, officials say there's been just over 500 subscriptions, but some have questioned why more residents haven't signed up. It's been noted, though, that subscriber numbers have steadily gone up over the past 6 months, and more than 120 alerts have been issued through the app. A Southern Alberta man has taken on a significant role within the Royal Canadian Air Force. Lethbridge's Colonel Curtis Wright is the new commander of 17 Wing Winnipeg. Wright was a member of the No. 11 Air Cadets before starting his professional career in 1990. He says in addition to modernizing equipment, the armed forces have seen a positive culture change over the years.
2: No longer is it do what I do and don't ask any questions. It's more of a communication with the newer generations to ensure that people understand what we're doing and why we're doing it. Because, you know, people put on a uniform because they want to serve the country. So it's important to communicate why we do things.
1: Colonel Wright says one of the best aspects of his career has been helping fellow Canadians in need. Tim Hortons is thanking Canadians for raising $12.7 million on Camp Day last Wednesday. 100% of the proceeds from hot and iced coffee sales that day go to Tim Hortons Foundation camps to help underserved youth reach their full potential. Officials say this year's results are about more than dollars raised. They represent thousands of acts of kindness and a commitment to supporting young people. In the last 35 years, nearly $288 million has been raised, sending nearly 350,000 youth to Tim's camps. And for the first time in more than 30 years, the RCMP will be updating the look of its frontline cruisers. The new design will feature white doors on a black base with reflective graphics. Mounties say the graphics are put on the cruiser to help ensure vehicles can be easily recognized in all conditions at any time of day. The current vehicles will remain in service until they reach the criteria for fleet replacement, and when that happens, they will flip over to the newer design. The new look will begin appearing on Canadian roads later this summer. For these stories and more, you can visit our website, MyMountainViewNow.com.
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3: In sports, with August approaching, the rodeo season for many rodeo associations is coming close to an end. This weekend, rodeo fans will be treated to the final performance of the regular season for the Crooked Horn Canadian Junior Rodeo Association. One of the event coordinators, Ryan Simmer, says it is a very important rodeo for the young cowboys and cowgirls.
4: This means that every point matters, and many of our season champions and junior national finals rodeo qualifiers will be sighted right there this weekend. So you'll be watching some of the best young rodeo athletes in Western Canada competing at an incredibly high level.
3: You can catch all the action of the final performance of the Crooked Horn Canadian Junior Rodeo Association this weekend at the Didsbury Rodeo Grounds starting Friday evening. And finally, the losing streak for the Toronto Blue Jays continues. They lost to the Rays last night 12-2 in Toronto. They host the Tampa Bay Rays through tomorrow, and then they head down to Boston to take on the Red Sox through the weekend. And that's your sports update.
0: Goat weather.
3: This afternoon, a high of 28 degrees. We'll see a 30% chance of showers and a risk of thunderstorms late in the afternoon. Through the evening, 30% chance of showers, a low of 8. 38% chance of showers tomorrow, a high of 28 degrees, 10 degrees, and 30% chance of showers tomorrow night. Friday, 30% chance of showers, a high of 30, 29 degrees for Saturday with sunny skies. Sunday, 24 degrees and sunshine. Currently in the area, it is overcast and 12 degrees.
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3: Out on the highways and secondary highways, we have bare and dry conditions today. However, if you're heading east on Highway 27 or 582, there are some super foggy areas, to quote one report from a texter here. So be careful out there if you are driving towards Three Hills from here. There's going to be fog, whether it's the 27 or the 582 or any of the other secondary highways. If you're heading west, same situation. We got some foggy patches heading towards Sundry and heading down towards Cochrane on Highway 22. And if you're heading north on Highway 2A, you're going to find some fog up that way as well. Just be careful out there. Anything else there changes, let me know what it is. You can call me on the telephone line or hit me up on the Kemp Clark Ford text line. That's been a look at your road report from Integra Tire in Sundry.
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0: Wednesday, July the 22nd, is the anniversary of the passing of Ozzy Osbourne here, who you just heard bark at the moon on 104.5 The GOAT. And to commemorate it, we're celebrating the music of Ozzy all day here on The GOAT. We're playing one Ozzy or Black Sabbath song every single hour until 6 p.m. today. So make sure you're sticking around for those, hearing those all day as we remember the late Ozzy Osbourne here on The GOAT. Also, we were talking about the smoke and its, you know, effect on our days and our lives here as we move through the week, as the sun is now up and it is quite orange looking, or at least it used to be. Now it's starting to get a little more yellow, which is nice. Some common symptoms of being out in the smoke, I'm sure you don't need to be told. You know, the effects on your eyes, your nose, your throat, a bit of your chest sometimes. Like, I got a text that said I got a nasty cough from all this smoke. I miss being outside. Yeah. Do you have any effects that is coming from the smoke? What are you doing to combat that? Just staying inside, hoping, you know? What is the smoke doing to you? You got any of those symptoms? Let me know.
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2: 335-8965. Good weather.
3: This afternoon, a high of 28 degrees. We'll see a 30% chance of showers and a risk of thunderstorms late in the afternoon. Through the evening, 30% chance of showers, a low of 8. 38% chance of showers tomorrow, a high of 28 degrees, 10 degrees, and 30% chance of showers tomorrow night. Friday, 30% chance of showers, a high of 30, 29 degrees for Saturday with sunny skies. Sunday, 24 degrees and sunshine. Currently in the area, it is overcast and 12 degrees.
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0: smoke affecting your health? That is the question that we're talking about right now, because it has been, it's been a smoky couple of days, and it's supposed to continue today, tomorrow, the next day, and then hopefully probably stop. Hopefully, kind of, maybe, I don't know. Only time will tell, ironically. So is the smoke affecting you at all? Do you get any of those symptoms when you go outside? Let me know on the Cam Clark Ford Rock Line, 586-7625. This text here says, my eyes have looked so bloodshot for the last day from the smoke. Yeah, ah, man, that is like one of the worst ones. I hate having like red eyes and eye irritation of any kind because people keep thinking I'm crying. You know, I have a very pale face naturally. So when there's any twinge of red in my face, when there's any like blush or when there's any like any dust in my eyes, it just people immediately jump to Sierra's really sad. She's having a really hard day. No, I'm not. There's just dust in my eyes. I'm not crying. I'm fine. Another text here says, I went for a walk with the dogs yesterday. I know, it was dumb. My throat is so sore now. Ooh, I think we can all agree, sore throats are up there with headaches. They're one of the worst symptoms you can get with of anything, really. Like, of any sickness, of any, like, smoke irritation, anything like that. Sore throats are, like, the worst. They're so bad. Because it takes the joy out of, like, eating and drinking, you know? It's, oh, man, I hate sore throats. They're probably my least favorite thing in the entire world. Is the smoke affecting your health at all? Let me know on the text line.
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1: I'm Justin Goulet with your information update. It's been just over a year since the Voyant Alert app has been introduced in the town of Olds. The communication app alerts residents of things like the location of construction, snow clearing, road closures, and emergencies. Since its launch in May of last year, officials say there's been just over 500 subscriptions, but some have questioned why more residents haven't signed up. It's been noted, though, that subscriber numbers have steadily gone up over the past 6 months, and more than 120 alerts have been issued through the app. A Southern Alberta man has taken on a significant role within the Royal Canadian Air Force. Lethbridge's Colonel Curtis Wright is the new commander of 17 Wing Winnipeg. Wright was a member of the No. 11 Air Cadets before starting his professional career in 1990. He says in addition to modernizing equipment, the armed forces have seen a positive culture change over the years.
2: No longer is it do what I do and don't ask any questions. It's more of a communication with the newer generations to ensure that people understand what we're doing and why we're doing it. Because, you know, people put on a uniform because they want to serve the country. So it's important to communicate why we do things.
1: Colonel Wright says one of the best aspects of his career has been helping fellow Canadians in need. Tim Hortons is thanking Canadians for raising $12.7 million on Camp Day last Wednesday. 100% of the proceeds from hot and iced coffee sales that day go to Tim Hortons Foundation camps to help underserved youth reach their full potential. Officials say this year's results are about more than dollars raised. They represent thousands of acts of kindness and a commitment to supporting young people. In the last 35 years, nearly $288 million has been raised, sending nearly 350,000 youth to Tim's camps. And for the first time in more than 30 years, the RCMP will be updating the look of its frontline cruisers. The new design will feature white doors on a black base with reflective graphics. Mounties say the graphics are put on the cruiser to help ensure vehicles can be easily recognized in all conditions at any time of day. The current vehicles will remain in service until they reach the criteria for fleet replacement, and when that happens, they will flip over to the newer design. The new look will begin appearing on Canadian roads later this summer. For these stories and more, you can visit our website, MyMountainViewNow.com.
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3: In sports, with August approaching, the rodeo season for many rodeo associations is coming close to an end. This weekend, rodeo fans will be treated to the final performance of the regular season for the Crooked Horn Canadian Junior Rodeo Association. One of the event coordinators, Ryan Simmer, says it is a very important rodeo for the young cowboys and cowgirls.
4: This means that every point matters, and many of our season champions and junior national finals rodeo qualifiers will be sighted right there this weekend. So you'll be watching some of the best young rodeo athletes in Western Canada competing at an incredibly high level.
3: You can catch all the action of the final performance of the Crooked Horn Canadian Junior Rodeo Association this weekend at the Didsbury Rodeo Grounds starting Friday evening. And finally, the losing streak for the Toronto Blue Jays continues. They lost to the Rays last night 12-2 in Toronto. They host the Tampa Bay Rays through tomorrow, and then they head down to Boston to take on the Red Sox through the weekend. And that's your sports update.
0: Goat weather.
3: This afternoon, a high of 28 degrees. We'll see a 30% chance of showers and a risk of thunderstorms late in the afternoon. Through the evening, 30% chance of showers, a low of 8. 38% chance of showers tomorrow, a high of 28 degrees, 10 degrees, and 30% chance of showers tomorrow night. Friday, 30% chance of showers, a high of 30, 29 degrees for Saturday with sunny skies. Sunday, 24 degrees and sunshine. Currently in the area, it is overcast and 12 degrees.
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unfortunately getting closer and closer to August with every passing day, which means maybe you've seen it around town a little bit. The back to school stuff is starting to just slowly pop up in some places. But I mean, for the vast majority of us, we all have the privilege to not have to worry too much about back to school. Even if you do have kids that are in school, it's kind of just, you know, a passive thought in the back of our minds. But for a lot of families, it's a genuinely stressful time financially. That's why a number of different local organizations are teaming up to help make sure that all students have the supplies they need when they head back to school this fall. Through the Community Connection Center in Olds, you can adopt a student, and they'll give you a school supply list of what that student needs, and then you can buy it for them, and then they are going to be giving them away to the students at a back-to-school bash on August 25th. So just in time for them to head back to school with all the supplies they need and without giving their families that extra financial burden. I personally am hoping to take part in this. I submitted an email today hoping to get involved with that, hoping to get a list, because I have the financial means to do so. And if you do, I encourage you to do that as well. Provide those school supplies to kids that need it. Because I remember getting school supplies as a kid. It was a good day. It was a good day for me as a kid because I loved getting all that new stuff and sorting through all my books and my pens and things like that. But it was expensive for my parents. You know, like some years it was less and less school supplies just because it was that expensive burden. And I want to know this morning, what is the most expensive school supply? The thing that your parents dread buying as a kid because it was just so expensive. Let me know on the Cam Clark Ford Rock Line, 586-7625. Here's Loverboy, The Kid Is Hot Tonight.

0: The Community Connection Center in Olds has an Adopt a Student program to help get kids in need some school supplies. Basically, you get a list from them, from the Community Connection Center, when you adopt a student. You go out, you buy those school supplies, and then they give it to a kid in need, which is super awesome, because school supply shopping adds up. Any parent that has ever bought school supplies knows that. But I want to know the most expensive thing. The thing that tops the list as your wallet is sighing. Your bank account is crying. This text here. Oh, I can't believe I didn't think of this before. It says graphing calculators were a couple hundred bucks. You know what's bad when you have to take, like, a paper up to the counter to get a piece of school supplies? Those graphing calculators were beasts. And so much so that it was kind of lucky timing that my family kind of really only had to buy one so that I could pass it down to my brothers as they needed it and not have to buy three separate graphing calculators. Yeah. I mean, the nice thing, though, is that they lasted very well. That was good. They didn't just, like, die after a year. That was great. Another text here on the Cam Clark Ford Rock line says, shoes! So expensive for the kids to outgrow in a year or less. Yeah, and I mean, living in Alberta, too, we have indoor shoes and outdoor shoes, you know? Like, kids need their shoes that they wear inside the building, and then they need their winter boots, they need rubber boots, they need outside summer shoes, sometimes they need sandals. It's a whole list of things. And shoes aren't cheap. That's the thing. Unless you're, like, buying, like, dollar store shoes, and then they just fall apart, so then you end up buying more. It's a whole thing. It's a whole thing.
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1: I'm Justin Goulet with your information update. It's been just over a year since the Voyant Alert app has been introduced in the town of Olds. The communication app alerts residents of things like the location of construction, snow clearing, road closures, and emergencies. Since its launch in May of last year, officials say there's been just over 500 subscriptions, but some have questioned why more residents haven't signed up. It's been noted, though, that subscriber numbers have steadily gone up over the past 6 months, and more than 120 alerts have been issued through the app. A Southern Alberta man has taken on a significant role within the Royal Canadian Air Force. Lethbridge's Colonel Curtis Wright is the new commander of 17 Wing Winnipeg. Wright was a member of the No. 11 Air Cadets before starting his professional career in 1990. He says in addition to modernizing equipment, the armed forces have seen a positive culture change over the years.
2: No longer is it do what I do and don't ask any questions. It's more of communication with the newer generations to ensure that people understand what we're doing and why we're doing it. Because, you know, people put on a uniform because they want to serve the country. So it's important to communicate why we do things.
1: Colonel Wright says one of the best aspects of his career has been helping fellow Canadians in need. Tim Hortons is thanking Canadians for raising $12.7 million on Camp Day last Wednesday. 100% of the proceeds from hot and iced coffee sales that day go to Tim Hortons Foundation camps to help underserved youth reach their full potential. Officials say this year's results are about more than dollars raised. They represent thousands of acts of kindness and a commitment to supporting young people. In the last 35 years, nearly $288 million has been raised, sending nearly 350,000 youth to Tim's camps. And for the first time in more than 30 years, the RCMP will be updating the look of its frontline cruisers. The new design will feature white doors on a black base with reflective graphics. Mounties say the graphics are put on the cruiser to help ensure vehicles can be easily recognized in all conditions at any time of day. The current vehicles will remain in service until they reach the criteria for fleet replacement, and when that happens, they will flip over to the newer design. The new look will begin appearing on Canadian roads later this summer. For these stories and more, you can visit our website, MyMountainViewNow.com.
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3: In sports, with August approaching, the rodeo season for many rodeo associations is coming close to an end. This weekend, rodeo fans will be treated to the final performance of the regular season for the Crooked Horn Canadian Junior Rodeo Association. One of the event coordinators, Ryan Simmer, says it is a very important rodeo for the young cowboys and cowgirls.
4: This means that every point matters, and many of our season champions and junior national finals rodeo qualifiers will be sighted right there this weekend. So you'll be watching some of the best young rodeo athletes in Western Canada competing at an incredibly high level.
3: You can catch all the action of the final performance of the Crooked Horn Canadian Junior Rodeo Association this weekend at the Didsbury Rodeo Grounds starting Friday evening. And finally, the losing streak for the Toronto Blue Jays continues. They lost to the Rays last night 12-2 in Toronto. They host the Tampa Bay Rays through tomorrow, and then they head down to Boston to take on the Red Sox through the weekend. And that's your sports update.
0: Goat weather.
3: This afternoon, a high of 28 degrees. We'll see a 30% chance of showers and a risk of thunderstorms late in the afternoon. Through the evening, 30% chance of showers, a low of 8. 38% chance of showers tomorrow, a high of 28 degrees, 10 degrees, and 30% chance of showers tomorrow night. Friday, 30% chance of showers, a high of 30, 29 degrees for Saturday with sunny skies. Sunday, 24 degrees and sunshine. Currently in the area, it is overcast and 12 degrees.
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3: Out on the highways and secondary highways, we have bare and dry conditions today. However, if you're heading east on Highway 27 or 582, there are some super foggy areas, to quote one report from a texter here. So be careful out there. If you are driving towards Three Hills from here, there's going to be fog, whether it's the 27 or the 582 or any of the other secondary highways. If you're heading west, same situation. We got some foggy patches heading towards Sundry and heading down towards Cochrane on Highway 22. And if you're heading north on Highway 2A, you're going to find some fog up that way as well. Just be careful out there. Anything else there changes, let me know what it is. You can call me on the telephone line or hit me up on the Kemp Clark Ford text line. That's been a look at your road report from Integra Tire in Sundry.
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So today is the anniversary of the passing of Ozzy Osbourne, and Birmingham, England is making it Ozzy Day. So to commemorate that, we're celebrating the music of Ozzy Osbourne all day here on The Goat. We're playing one Ozzy or Black Sabbath song every hour until 6 o'clock tonight. So stay tuned for that. You just heard it there, and it'll come up every hour here on The Goat. Also, we've been talking about how a number of different local organizations are teaming up to help make sure that all students have the supplies that they need when back to school comes up in the fall. Basically, how it works, through the Community Connection Center of Olds, you can adopt a student, get a list of the school supplies that they need, and then you go out, do your school supply shopping, buy that stuff off that list, and then give it back to the Community Connection Center, and they will give it to that student in need at the Back to School Bash Barbecue on August 25th. So we've been talking about school supplies this hour, and I got a text that says, "My kids constantly are losing their water bottles. Like, constantly. And they are not cheap water bottles." Yeah, that's the thing, too. We were talking about

0: expensive school supplies, but kids are bad with keeping school supplies. That's the other thing, too. So parents, what have your kids lost at school? Like hats, mittens, that's probably a big one. Water bottles, like this texter said. What else have your kids lost at school? And does it just, like, drive a stake into your heart just a little bit? 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
1: Good weather.
6: This afternoon, a high of 28 degrees. We'll see a 30% chance of showers and a risk of thunderstorms late in the afternoon. Through the evening, 30% chance of showers, a low of 8. 38% chance of showers tomorrow, a high of 28 degrees, 10 degrees, and 30% chance of showers tomorrow night. Friday, 30% chance of showers, a high of 30, 29 degrees for Saturday with sunny skies. Sunday, 24 degrees and sunshine. Currently in the area, it is overcast and 12 degrees.
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12: So what have your kids lost at school? That's kind of the conversation we're having right now, is the school supplies that you send to the school and they never make it home. To put it simply, oh, this one's a bad one. On the text line says, my daughter brought her dad's old pocket watch heirloom to show and tell and did not return home with it. It did not go over well. My husband is still silently upset about it because we never found it. Holy cow. Oh, that really sucks. Show and tell, I found, is always a little bit of a risk. My parents were never super happy for me to bring anything of like massive value to show and tell. Ugh, they were always like, hey, Sierra, you can bring this, but just so you know, if you don't return home with it, we're not going to be thrilled about it. So sometimes, and honestly, most times, I would just bring my favorite teddy bear as an excuse to bring my teddy bear to school. And I'd be like, look, guys, it's the same teddy bear. And everyone would be like, yes, Sierra, you've bought it. You've brought it five other times this year. Thank you for showing us your Winnie the Pooh again. Thank you.

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1: I'm Justin Goulet with your information update. It's been just over a year since the Voyant Alert app has been introduced in the town of Olds. The communication app alerts residents of things like the location of construction, snow clearing, road closures, and emergencies. Since its launch in May of last year, officials say there's been just over 500 subscriptions, but some have questioned why more residents haven't signed up. It's been noted, though, that subscriber numbers have steadily gone up over the past 6 months, and more than 120 alerts have been issued through the app. A Southern Alberta man has taken on a significant role within the Royal Canadian Air Force. Lethbridge's Colonel Curtis Wright is the new commander of 17 Wing Winnipeg. Wright was a member of the No. 11 Air Cadets before starting his professional career in 1990. He says in addition to modernizing equipment, the armed forces have seen a positive culture change over the years.
2: No longer is it do what I do and don't ask any questions. It's more of a communication with the newer generations to ensure that people understand what we're doing and why we're doing it. Because, you know, people put on a uniform because they want to serve the country. So it's important to communicate why we do things.
1: Colonel Wright says one of the best aspects of his career has been helping fellow Canadians in need. Tim Hortons is thanking Canadians for raising $12.7 million on Camp Day last Wednesday. 100% of the proceeds from hot and iced coffee sales that day go to Tim Hortons Foundation camps to help underserved youth reach their full potential. Officials say this year's results are about more than dollars raised. They represent thousands of acts of kindness and a commitment to supporting young people. In the last 35 years, nearly $288 million has been raised, sending nearly 350,000 youth to Tim's camps. And for the first time in more than 30 years, the RCMP will be updating the look of its frontline cruisers. The new design will feature white doors on a black base with reflective graphics. Mounties say the graphics are put on the cruiser to help ensure vehicles can be easily recognized in all conditions at any time of day. The current vehicles will remain in service until they reach the criteria for fleet replacement, and when that happens, they will flip over to the newer design. The new look will begin appearing on Canadian roads later this summer. For these stories and more, you can visit our website, MyMountainViewNow.com.
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3: In sports, with August approaching, the rodeo season for many rodeo associations is coming close to an end. This weekend, rodeo fans will be treated to the final performance of the regular season for the Crooked Horn Canadian Junior Rodeo Association. One of the event coordinators, Ryan Simmer, says it is a very important rodeo for the young cowboys and cowgirls.
4: This means that every point matters, and many of our season champions and junior national finals rodeo qualifiers will be sighted right there this weekend. So you'll be watching some of the best young rodeo athletes in Western Canada competing at an incredibly high level.
3: You can catch all the action of the final performance of the Crooked Horn Canadian Junior Rodeo Association this weekend at the Didsbury Rodeo Grounds starting Friday evening. And finally, the losing streak for the Toronto Blue Jays continues. They lost to the Rays last night 12-2 in Toronto. They host the Tampa Bay Rays through tomorrow, and then they head down to Boston to take on the Red Sox through the weekend. And that's your sports update.
0: Goat weather.
3: This afternoon, we'll see a high of 28 degrees, also a 30% chance of showers and a risk of thunderstorms. We'll also see a 30% chance of showers continuing overnight tonight to a low of 8 degrees. Tomorrow, 30% chance of showers in the afternoon, a high of 28 degrees. There is also a risk of thunderstorms in the afternoon as well. 30% chance of showers through the evening. Tomorrow night, a low of 10 degrees. 30% chance of showers for Friday, high of 30 degrees. 29 for Saturday with sunny skies, 24 on Sunday with sunshine continuing.
0: Her dream job was to be the fifth Ninja Turtle. She talks for a living instead. Sun's up with Sierra. The goat rocks.

How's it hanging? Good morning. And happy Wednesday. As we go through the week here, it's supposed to be hot today. It's supposed to be kind of smoky again as well, which it sucks. It sucks that it lines up so that our nice warm days are smoky. But you know what? It's okay. At least we can be happy that, you know, we have the sunshine and it's not pouring rain and our basements are flooding. They can't flood with smoke. That is the thing. But you will be probably staying inside a little bit more just so you're not breathing all that stuff in. Burns your eyes, burns your lungs. But it does suck, especially if you've got the kids at home right now. Summer vacation, they're not, you know, out at daycare, they're not at school. They're just hanging at home with you. What are you doing to keep them busy and keep them entertained so that they're not bouncing off the walls and climbing all over you and annoying you while you're trying to get work done, stuff around the house, stuff like that? Several people have had ideas of what to do on the text line, and you could be one of them as well. If you got something to share, text me on the Cam Clark Ford Rock Line, 586-7625. What are you doing to keep the kids entertained while you can't go outside because of the smoke? Let me know. Here's Fleetwood Mac.

0: Streetheart on the goats. What kind of love is this? So we're talking a little bit about the smoke. It is a smoky, smoky day again today. It's supposed to be for kind of a lot of the week, as we've got that wildfire smoke rolling in from the Northwest Territories. So it's got us talking about how you keep your kids from bouncing off the walls. Well, you can't take them outside. They can't go run off that energy in the park. It's too smoky to breathe all that in. So what are they doing instead? This text here on the Cam Clark Ford Rock Line says, my kids spend a lot of days inside playing video games online with their friends. It always shocks me how much time they spend with friends online. Kids are super social nowadays. Yeah, I think my parents used to be surprised at that too, because I am of the generation that spent a lot of time playing video games inside on phone calls with friends. And I think my parents were kind of surprised that we didn't get sick of each other, to be honest. Because I do mean we would spend the day doing that. Like, hours and hours and hours. That phone call would be running for probably 8 hours. Sometimes into the night. Overnight, sometimes. Especially, like, during the pandemic. Little pandemic Sierra was playing a lot of Minecraft. And playing a lot of that online. And parents today, kind of surprised by that. That's fair. But at least it's keeping them out of the smoke.
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1: I'm Justin Goulet with your information update. It's been just over a year since the Voyant Alert app has been introduced in the town of Olds. The communication app alerts residents of things like the location of construction, snow clearing, road closures, and emergencies. Since its launch in May of last year, officials say there's been just over 500 subscriptions, but some have questioned why more residents haven't signed up. It's been noted, though, that subscriber numbers have steadily gone up over the past 6 months, and more than 120 alerts have been issued through the app. A Southern Alberta man has taken on a significant role within the Royal Canadian Air Force. Lethbridge's Colonel Curtis Wright is the new commander of 17 Wing Winnipeg. Wright was a member of the No. 11 Air Cadets before starting his professional career in 1990. He says in addition to modernizing equipment, the armed forces have seen a positive culture change over the years.
2: No longer is it do what I do and don't ask any questions. It's more of a communication with the newer generations to ensure that people understand what we're doing and why we're doing it. Because, you know, people put on a uniform because they want to serve the country. So it's important to communicate why we do things.
1: Colonel Wright says one of the best aspects of his career has been helping fellow Canadians in need. Tim Hortons is thanking Canadians for raising $12.7 million on Camp Day last Wednesday. 100% of the proceeds from hot and iced coffee sales that day go to Tim Hortons Foundation camps to help underserved youth reach their full potential. Officials say this year's results are about more than dollars raised. They represent thousands of acts of kindness and a commitment to supporting young people. In the last 35 years, nearly $288 million has been raised, sending nearly 350,000 youth to Tim's camps. And for the first time in more than 30 years, the RCMP will be updating the look of its frontline cruisers. The new design will feature white doors on a black base with reflective graphics. Mounties say the graphics are put on the cruiser to help ensure vehicles can be easily recognized in all conditions at any time of day. The current vehicles will remain in service until they reach the criteria for fleet replacement, and when that happens, they will flip over to the newer design. The new look will begin appearing on Canadian roads later this summer. For these stories and more, you can visit our website, MyMountainViewNow.com.
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3: In sports, with August approaching, the rodeo season for many rodeo associations is coming close to an end. This weekend, rodeo fans will be treated to the final performance of the regular season for the Crooked Horn Canadian Junior Rodeo Association. One of the event coordinators, Ryan Simmer, says it is a very important rodeo for the young cowboys and cowgirls.
4: This means that every point matters, and many of our season champions and junior national finals rodeo qualifiers will be sighted right there this weekend. So you'll be watching some of the best young rodeo athletes in Western Canada competing at an incredibly high level.
3: You can catch all the action of the final performance of the Crooked Horn Canadian Junior Rodeo Association this weekend at the Didsbury Rodeo Grounds starting Friday evening. And finally, the losing streak for the Toronto Blue Jays continues. They lost to the Rays last night 12-2 in Toronto. They host the Tampa Bay Rays through tomorrow, and then they head down to Boston to take on the Red Sox through the weekend. And that's your sports update.
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0: Goat Weather.
3: This afternoon, we'll see a high of 28 degrees, also a 30% chance of showers and a risk of thunderstorms. We'll also see a 30% chance of showers continuing overnight tonight to a low of 8 degrees. Tomorrow, 30% chance of showers in the afternoon, a high of 28 degrees. There is also a risk of thunderstorms in the afternoon as well. 30% chance of showers through the evening. Tomorrow night, a low of 10 degrees. 30% chance of showers for Friday, high of 30 degrees. 29 for Saturday with sunny skies. 24 on Sunday with sunshine continuing.
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3: Out on the highways and secondary highways, we have bare and dry conditions today. However, if you're heading east on Highway 27 or 582, there are some super foggy areas, to quote one report from a texter here. So be careful out there if you are driving towards Three Hills from here. There's going to be fog, whether it's the 27 or the 582 or any of the other secondary highways. If you're heading west, same situation. We got some foggy patches heading towards Sundry and heading down towards Cochrane on Highway 22. And if you're heading north on Highway 2A, you're going to find some fog up that way as well. Just be careful out there. Anything else there changes, let me know what it is. You can call me on the telephone line or hit me up on the Kemp Clark Ford text line. That's been a look at your road report from Integra Tire in Sundry.
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0: as more of the sun comes up, I can see more and more of the haze that's still over the town right now. Ah, man, yeah. Smoky days. Smoky days here in Alberta right now. Especially yesterday. Yesterday was like, ugh, you know? You could really feel your lungs burning when you stepped outside. And, of course, we're talking a little bit about the effects on your health as well. The common symptoms? Eyes, nose, throat irritation. Those are the main ones you're going to see. Your throat might be a little bit sore. Your eyes might be a little bit puffy. Might be a little bit red. Your nose might be burning just a little bit from that smoke. The less common symptoms that are a little more serious are when you get that wheezing, that chest pain, anything like that. That is a little bit more cause for concern. But I want to know today, have you gotten any effects from the smoke? And what do you do to combat them? Do you just, like, not go outside? Maybe you're one of the people with the air purifiers. Maybe you're a person that decides to go out with a mask or something. Who knows? I want to know, do you got any effects from the smoke? You get that eye irritation, that throat irritation, something like that? Let me know.
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9: This afternoon, we'll see a high of 28 degrees, also a 30% chance of showers and a risk of thunderstorms. We'll also see a 30% chance of showers continuing overnight tonight to a low of 8 degrees. Tomorrow, 30% chance of showers in the afternoon, a high of 28 degrees. There is also a risk of thunderstorms in the afternoon as well. 30% chance of showers through the evening. Tomorrow night, a low of 10 degrees. 30% chance of showers for Friday, high of 30 degrees. 29 for Saturday with sunny skies. 24 on Sunday with sunshine continuing.
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0: Black Sabbath and Paranoid on 104.5 The Goat. Today is the anniversary of the passing of Ozzy Osbourne, so we are playing one Ozzy song or a Black Sabbath song every hour until 6 p.m. today if you want to stick around for that. We're also talking about the smoke. Is it affecting you at all? Is it, you know, driving you nuts with your throat or with your eyes or anything like that? Like, this text here says, I can't explain the feeling, but the air feels weird in my lungs. That's exactly it. I totally understand what you're talking about. Because when you go outside, I don't know if it's like a placebo effect, just because, like, we know that there's smoke in the air and we know it's humid outside, that maybe we're, like, kind of imagining things. But it does feel weird in my lungs. I totally get what you're saying. Another text here says, I feel like I smell smoky. Does that count? Yeah, I mean, like, that is another thing too, right? Like, the smoke smell is a great smell when you're around, like, a campfire and it's, like, localized. And then when you're done with it and it wants to stay on your clothes for another year, it's awful. You know, that smoke smell, it's hard to get out of things. I don't know if we're getting it from just, like, being in the smoky area, but, like, man, it takes like 10 washes to get that smell out of your clothes.
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1: I'm Justin Goulet with your information update. It's been just over a year since the Voyant Alert app has been introduced in the town of Olds. The communication app alerts residents of things like the location of construction, snow clearing, road closures, and emergencies. Since its launch in May of last year, officials say there's been just over 500 subscriptions, but some have questioned why more residents haven't signed up. It's been noted, though, that subscriber numbers have steadily gone up over the past 6 months, and more than 120 alerts have been issued through the app. A Southern Alberta man has taken on a significant role within the Royal Canadian Air Force. Lethbridge's Colonel Curtis Wright is the new commander of 17 Wing Winnipeg. Wright was a member of the No. 11 Air Cadets before starting his professional career in 1990. He says in addition to modernizing equipment, the armed forces have seen a positive culture change over the years.
2: No longer is it do what I do and don't ask any questions. It's more of a communication with the newer generations to ensure that people understand what we're doing and why we're doing it. Because, you know, people put on a uniform because they want to serve the country. So it's important to communicate why we do things.
1: Colonel Wright says one of the best aspects of his career has been helping fellow Canadians in need. Tim Hortons is thanking Canadians for raising $12.7 million on Camp Day last Wednesday. 100% of the proceeds from hot and iced coffee sales that day go to Tim Hortons Foundation camps to help underserved youth reach their full potential. Officials say this year's results are about more than dollars raised. They represent thousands of acts of kindness and a commitment to supporting young people. In the last 35 years, nearly $288 million has been raised, sending nearly 350,000 youth to Tim's camps. And for the first time in more than 30 years, the RCMP will be updating the look of its frontline cruisers. The new design will feature white doors on a black base with reflective graphics. Mounties say the graphics are put on the cruiser to help ensure vehicles can be easily recognized in all conditions at any time of day. The current vehicles will remain in service until they reach the criteria for fleet replacement, and when that happens, they will flip over to the newer design. The new look will begin appearing on Canadian roads later this summer. For these stories and more, you can visit our website, MyMountainViewNow.com.
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3: In sports, with August approaching, the rodeo season for many rodeo associations is coming close to an end. This weekend, rodeo fans will be treated to the final performance of the regular season for the Crooked Horn Canadian Junior Rodeo Association. One of the event coordinators, Ryan Simmer, says it is a very important rodeo for the young cowboys and cowgirls.
4: This means that every point matters, and many of our season champions and junior national finals rodeo qualifiers will be sighted right there this weekend. So you'll be watching some of the best young rodeo athletes in Western Canada competing at an incredibly high level.
3: You can catch all the action of the final performance of the Crooked Horn Canadian Junior Rodeo Association this weekend at the Didsbury Rodeo Grounds starting Friday evening. And finally, the losing streak for the Toronto Blue Jays continues. They lost to the Rays last night 12-2 in Toronto. They host the Tampa Bay Rays through tomorrow, and then they head down to Boston to take on the Red Sox through the weekend. And that's your sports update.
0: Goat weather.
3: This afternoon, we'll see a high of 28 degrees, also a 30% chance of showers and a risk of thunderstorms. We'll also see a 30% chance of showers continuing overnight tonight to a low of 8 degrees. Tomorrow, 30% chance of showers in the afternoon, a high of 28 degrees. There is also a risk of thunderstorms in the afternoon as well. 30% chance of showers through the evening. Tomorrow night, a low of 10 degrees. 30% chance of showers for Friday, high of 30 degrees. 29 for Saturday with sunny skies. 24 on Sunday with sunshine continuing.
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All right, kids, cover your ears. We're going to be talking about back to school a little bit because it's not my fault. I'm not the one that started it. There's several places around town and across the world, across the country. People are getting ready for back to school. It starts earlier and earlier every year, but we're getting close to August. So we're going to talk about it a little bit, especially because for many kids are excited to go back to school and, you know, adults less excited for it, mostly because it can be a cost. The burden of school supply shopping is not a joke. It can be genuinely expensive and hard for a lot of families, which is why a number of different local organizations are teaming up to help make sure that all students have the supplies they need when they head back to school in the fall. Basically, how it works is through the Community Connection Center of Olds, you can adopt a student and get a list of the school supplies that they need, go out and buy it, and make sure that that kid has their school supplies for the year. Whatever they need, you can provide it for them, and then it'll be given out at a back-to-school bash barbecue on August 25th. I'm personally hoping to get involved with this. I want to be able to contribute because I can afford to financially, and if you can, I encourage you to as well, because school supply day, it was a good day for me as a kid. Yeah, I loved it. I loved getting all the new stuff. It was so nice. It was expensive as heck for my parents, but, you know, school supply day for kids, generally a good day, although it is expensive for the parents. And I want to ask parents, what is the most expensive thing that you have to buy for back-to-school shopping? Like, every year you notice a trend, this is the most expensive thing. What is that thing? Shoot me a text on the Cam Clark Ford Rock line.

0: There is another Black Sabbath song as a hit tribute to Ozzy Osbourne today, as it is the anniversary of his passing. We're playing one Ozzy Osbourne song or Black Sabbath song every hour until 6 p.m. tonight. So keep that in mind today for Ozzy Day here on The GOAT. We're also talking about the Community Connection Center of Olds Adopt a Student program, so you can get some kids that need it some school supplies. And it's also got us talking about how school supply shopping adds up, man. And the most expensive thing on the list for kids. If you can think of something, shoot me a text on the Cam Clark Ford Rock Line. The most expensive school supplies. This text here, oh, I can't believe I didn't think of this one. It says, it was the only time of year that we got new clothes in my family because it was so expensive to shop for. Yeah, I mean, that is the goal, right? To only have to buy your kids clothes once a year. And I think that was the case for a lot of families. It was certainly the case for my family that we kind of pretty much only got new clothes at back to school time and then like maybe Christmas and our birthdays. But like when we were really little, we didn't like getting clothes for holidays and stuff like that. So it was mostly back to school. That was when you got your new clothes. How many times a year did you get new clothes? Because I feel like it was probably just once a year for me. But I feel like I grew more than that, you know? I don't know. How many times a year did you get new clothes as a kid? Let me know on the text line.
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0: So a number of different local organizations are teaming up to help make sure that all students have the supplies they need when they return to school in the fall. That's right, back to school, kind of, you know, it's coming up. And especially there's, you know, pre-planning that needs to happen for these things, especially when you don't know if you're going to be able to afford the school supplies. So if you can afford to help, you can adopt a student, get a list of what they need, and then you can go and buy it. I just signed up myself, very excited to go school supply shopping for someone that isn't myself. That is going to be super, super fun. I'm honestly really looking forward to it, to be completely real. But it's got us talking about parents. What have your kids lost at school? What things did they just not return home with? This text here says so many hats and mittens. Yeah, I forget sometimes. We're a winter province. Sometimes that happens. Kids can't keep track of certain things, especially when they're taking them off and putting them on and taking them off and putting them on. It just, things fall and get lost. And yeah, that's why elementary school lost and found bins overflowing during the winter. Overflowing. Some kids even lose jackets, snow pants, boots. I don't really know how it happens, but I was a kid that did that myself, and honestly, I don't know how I lost all that stuff. I have no idea. I remember my mom had to attach my mitts to each other and then to my snowsuit so I wouldn't lose them. Same thing with the hat. We had to, like, tie them on, fasten them on, clip them on some way just because you can't lose it if it's attached to your snowsuit, in theory. And then there were often kids that would lose their entire jackets somehow, and then all of it's gone. Kids don't make any sense. That is just the truth.
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4: Good weather.
5: This afternoon, we'll see a high of 28 degrees, also a 30% chance of showers and a risk of thunderstorms. We'll also see a 30% chance of showers continuing overnight tonight to a low of 8 degrees. Tomorrow, 30% chance of showers in the afternoon, a high of 28 degrees. There is also a risk of thunderstorms in the afternoon as well. 30% chance of showers through the evening. Tomorrow night, a low of 10 degrees. 30% chance of showers for Friday, high of 30 degrees. 29 for Saturday with sunny skies. 24 on Sunday with sunshine continuing.
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0: going to do it for me today. Hope you enjoy the rest of your Wednesday as that continues here. Also, don't forget, if you do want to sign up for that thing I was talking about, the Adopt a Student program with the Community Connection Center, reach out to them. Head on to the Town of Olds website. You can find their contact information on their email, phone number, stuff like that. You have to reach out to them directly and then just tell them that you want to adopt a student. Get them some school supplies and be that change you want to see in the world a little bit. I'm so excited. I'm so excited to go school supply shopping, which is weird because I never really used to be. I was when I was a kid because I wasn't the one spending the money. But like when I got into university and stuff, you know, it wasn't as exciting. But now, oh man, I'm so excited. I get to buy like markers and stuff again. Man, it's going to be good. And also, you know, it feels good to help people. You can't beat that feeling. It's a nice feeling. Have a good rest of your day. I'll see you tomorrow for your Thursday.
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0: What's happening in the county? It's the Community Hotline on the Go.
1: My name is Ryan Simmer. I'm with the Crooked Horn Canadian Junior Rodeo Association, and I am in charge of the sponsorship and behind-the-scenes production work.
2: And you have a rodeo this weekend in Didsbury.
1: Yes, this weekend we're excited to be in Didsbury on July 25th and 26th for our final regular season rodeo before our year-end finals. This means that every point matters, and many of our season champions and junior national finals rodeo qualifiers will be sighted right there this weekend. So you'll be watching some of the best young rodeo athletes in Western Canada competing at an incredibly high level.
2: And where are your rodeo athletes coming from this weekend?
1: Most of our athletes come from Alberta, BC, and Saskatchewan. Some travel quite far. The biggest thing we have going for us is we are the only qualifier in Canada for the junior NFR. So if you want to go down and compete in the finals, you need to come through Crooked Horn in Canada to get your qualifying spot in either bareback, saddle bronc, or bull riding.
2: And it is at the Didsbury Rodeo Grounds this weekend?
1: Yes, that's at the Didsbury Rodeo Grounds. It's also taking place during the Didsbury Lions Barbecue Cook-Off. So it's a great weekend for the whole family. Come out, enjoy some incredible barbecue, watch some rodeo action, support the next generation of cowboys and cowgirls. Start at 9 a.m. both Saturday and Sunday, and the action continues throughout the day.
2: And where can you get tickets?
1: That's the best part of this. Admission is absolutely free, so you need no tickets. You just need to show up and find a seat in the stands and watch some of the best rodeo action around. I'd also like to recognize the incredible sponsors who make what we do possible. We are a non-for-profit and rely on businesses and community partners that believe investing in our youth. Sincere thank you to Fortis Alberta, AltaGas, Caledonian Midstream, Mountain View County, Rocky Ridge Projects, Adrenaline Motorsports, Boss Lubricants, and the Cooperators, as well as many of the other local businesses that have supported us this weekend. So we really want to thank you guys, and I want people to help support them that support us.
2: Great. That's Ryan Zimmer with the Crooked Horn Canadian Junior Rodeo Association and the rodeo this weekend in Didsbury. Thanks, Ryan. Good luck.
1: Thanks a lot, guys.
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6: Goat weather.
7: This afternoon, we'll see a high of 28 degrees, also a 30% chance of showers and a risk of thunderstorms. We'll also see a 30% chance of showers continuing overnight tonight to a low of 8 degrees. Tomorrow, 30% chance of showers in the afternoon, a high of 28 degrees. There is also a risk of thunderstorms in the afternoon as well. 30% chance of showers through the evening. Tomorrow night, a low of 10 degrees. 30% chance of showers for Friday, high of 30 degrees. 29 for Saturday with sunny skies. 24 on Sunday with sunshine continuing.
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4: Whether it's slick, windy, bumper-to-bumper, or smooth sailing, we'll keep you posted. 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
5: This afternoon, we'll see a high of 28 degrees, also a 30% chance of showers and a risk of thunderstorms. We'll also see a 30% chance of showers continue.

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1: I'm Cass Patterson with your information update. It's been just over a year since the Voyant Alert app has been introduced in the town of Olds. The communication app alerts residents of things like the location of construction, snow clearing, road closures, and emergencies. Since its launch in May of last year, officials say that there's been just over 500 subscriptions, but some have questioned why more residents have not signed up. It's been noted, though, that the subscriber numbers have steadily gone up over the past 6 months, and more than 120 alerts have been issued through the app. A Southern Alberta man has taken a significant role within the Royal Canadian Air Force. Lethbridge's Colonel Curtis Wright is the new commander of 17 Wing Winnipeg. Wright was a member of the No. 11 Air Cadets before starting his professional career in 1990. He says in addition to modernizing equipment, the armed forces have seen a positive culture change over the years.
2: No longer is it do what I do and don't ask any questions. It's more of a communication with the newer generations to ensure that people understand what we're doing and why we're doing it, because, you know, people put on a uniform because they want to serve the country. So it's important to communicate why we do things.
1: Wright says one of the best aspects of his career has been helping fellow Canadians in need. Tim Hortons is thanking Canadians for raising $12.7 million on Camp Day last week. 100% of the proceeds from hot and iced coffee sales that day go to the Tim Hortons Foundation camps to help underserved youth reach their full potential. Officials say that this year's results are about more than the dollars raised. They represent thousands of acts of kindness and a commitment to supporting young people. In the last 35 years, nearly $288 million has been raised, sending nearly 350,000 youth to Tim camps. That's your information update.
0: For full stories and more, visit MyMountainViewNow.com.
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4: In sports, with August approaching, the rodeo season for many rodeo associations is coming close to an end. This weekend, rodeo fans will be treated to the final performance of the regular season for the Crooked Horn Canadian Junior Rodeo Association. One of the event coordinators, Ryan Simmer, says it is a very important rodeo for the young cowboys and cowgirls.
5: This means that every point matters, and many of our season champions and junior national finals rodeo qualifiers will be sighted right there this weekend. So you'll be watching some of the best young rodeo athletes in Western Canada competing at an incredibly high level.
4: You can catch all the action of the final performance of the Crooked Horn Canadian Junior Rodeo Association this weekend at the Didsbury Rodeo Grounds starting Friday evening. And finally, the losing streak for the Toronto Blue Jays continues. They lost to the Rays last night 12-2 in Toronto. They host the Tampa Bay Rays through tomorrow, and then they head down to Boston to take on the Red Sox through the weekend. And that's your sports update.
0: Goat weather.
4: This afternoon, we'll see a high of 28 degrees, also a 30% chance of showers and a risk of thunderstorms. We'll also see a 30% chance of showers continuing overnight tonight to a low of 8 degrees. Tomorrow, 30% chance of showers in the afternoon, a high of 28 degrees. There is also a risk of thunderstorms in the afternoon as well. 30% chance of showers through the evening. Tomorrow night, a low of 10 degrees. 30% chance of showers for Friday, high of 30 degrees. 29 for Saturday with sunny skies. 24 on Sunday with sunshine continuing.
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9: 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It makes its way to the field. 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Lakeland College Dean of Applied Research, Francois Paradis, says that's the difference.
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9: I'm Tim Parent with Rural Roots Canada.
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13: 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In the oilseeds, November canola futures added $16.20 at $819.30 per ton or $18.58 per bushel. 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
14: This is your feed and stock report for Wednesday, July 22nd. 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Across the province on Tuesday, steers 900 plus 452 to 476, 8 to 900 497 to 512, 7 to 800 535 to 552, 6 to 700 590 to 617, 5 to 600 665 to $7. Heifers 900 plus 418 to 422, 8 to 900 445 to 468, 7 to 800 490 to 515, 6 to 700 535 to 560, 5 to 600 585 to 622. Yesterday, in a light test of the market, cow-calf pairs traded from $6,000 per pair to $7,500 per pair. This is Dallas Roger with CanFax reporting for the Alberta Beef Producers.
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4: Goat weather.
5: This afternoon, we'll see a high of 28 degrees, also a 30% chance of showers and a risk of thunderstorms. We'll also see a 30% chance of showers continuing overnight tonight to a low of 8 degrees. Tomorrow, 30% chance of showers in the afternoon, a high of 28 degrees. There is also a risk of thunderstorms in the afternoon as well. 30% chance of showers through the evening. Tomorrow night, a low of 10 degrees. 30% chance of showers for Friday, high of 30 degrees. 29 for Saturday with sunny skies. 24 on Sunday with sunshine continuing.
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4: Good weather.
5: For the rest of the day today, we're looking at 28 degrees and sunny conditions. Into the evening tonight, there is a 30% chance of showers and a risk of thunderstorms. Overnight tonight, we're looking at a low of 9 degrees into tomorrow, which is looking very sunny. Your high for tomorrow is also 28 degrees, with a 30% chance of showers and a risk of thunderstorms. Right now in the town of Olds, it is 26 degrees and sunny.
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0: What's happening in the county? 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
1: My name is Ryan Simmer. I'm with the Crooked Horn Canadian Junior Rodeo Association, and I am in charge of the sponsorship and behind-the-scenes production work.
2: And you have a rodeo this weekend in Didsbury.
1: Yes, this weekend we're excited to be in Didsbury on July 25th and 26th for our final regular season rodeo before our year-end finals. This means that every point matters, and many of our season champions and junior national finals rodeo qualifiers will be sighted right there this weekend. So you'll be watching some of the best young rodeo athletes in Western Canada competing at an incredibly high level.
2: And where are your rodeo athletes coming from this weekend?
1: Most of our athletes come from Alberta, BC, and Saskatchewan. Some travel quite far. The biggest thing we have going for us is we are the only qualifier in Canada for the junior NFR. So if you want to go down and compete in the finals, you need to come through Crooked Horn in Canada to get your qualifying spot in either bareback, saddle bronc, or bull riding.
2: And it is at the Didsbury Rodeo Grounds this weekend?
1: Yes, that's in the Didsbury Rodeo Grounds. It's also taking place during the Didsbury Lions Barbecue Cook-Off. So it's a great weekend for the whole family. Come out, enjoy some incredible barbecue, watch some rodeo action, support the next generation of cowboys and cowgirls. Start at 9 a.m. both Saturday and Sunday, and the action continues throughout the day.
2: And where can you get tickets?
1: That's the best part of this. Admission is absolutely free, so you need no tickets. You just need to show up and find a seat in the stands and watch some of the best rodeo action around. I'd also like to recognize the incredible sponsors who make what we do possible. We are a non-for-profit and rely on businesses and community partners that believe investing in our youth. Sincere thank you to Fortis Alberta, AltaGas, Caledonia Midstream, Mountain View County, Rocky Ridge Projects, Adrenaline Motorsports, Boss Lubricants, and the Cooperators, as well as many of the other local businesses that have supported us this weekend. So we really want to thank you guys, and I want people to help support them that support us.
2: Great. That's Ryan Zimmer with the Crooked Horn Canadian Junior Rodeo Association and the rodeo this weekend in Didsbury. Thanks, Ryan. Good luck.
1: Thanks a lot, guys.
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4: Goat weather.
5: For the rest of the day today, we're looking at 28 degrees and sunny conditions. Into the evening tonight, there is a 30% chance of showers and a risk of thunderstorms. Overnight tonight, we're looking at a low of 9 degrees into tomorrow, which is looking very sunny. Your high for tomorrow is also 28 degrees, with a 30% chance of showers and a risk of thunderstorms. Right now in the town of Olds, it is 26 degrees and sunny.
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1: I'm Cass Patterson with your information update. It's been just over a year since the Voyant Alert app has been introduced in the town of Olds. The communication app alerts residents of things like the location of construction, snow clearing, road closures, and emergencies. Since its launch in May of last year, officials say that there's been just over 500 subscriptions, but some have questioned why more residents have not signed up. It's been noted, though, that the subscriber numbers have steadily gone up over the past 6 months, and more than 120 alerts have been issued through the app. A Southern Alberta man has taken a significant role within the Royal Canadian Air Force. Lethbridge's Colonel Curtis Wright is the new commander of 17 Wing Winnipeg. Wright was a member of the No. 11 Air Cadets before starting his professional career in 1990. He says in addition to modernizing equipment, the armed forces have seen a positive culture change over the years.
2: No longer is it do what I do and don't ask any questions. It's more of a communication with the newer generations to ensure that people understand what we're doing and why we're doing it, because, you know, people put on a uniform because they want to serve the country. So it's important to communicate why we do things.
1: Wright says one of the best aspects of his career has been helping fellow Canadians in need. Tim Hortons is thanking Canadians for raising $12.7 million on Camp Day last week. 100% of the proceeds from hot and iced coffee sales that day go to the Tim Hortons Foundation camps to help underserved youth reach their full potential. Officials say that this year's results are about more than the dollars raised. They represent thousands of acts of kindness and a commitment to supporting young people. In the last 35 years, nearly $288 million has been raised, sending nearly 350,000 youth to Tim camps. That's your information update.
0: For full stories and more, visit MyMountainViewNow.com.
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4: For the rest of the day today, we're looking at 28 degrees and sunny conditions. Into the evening tonight, there is a 30% chance of showers and a risk of thunderstorms. Overnight tonight, we're looking at a low of 9 degrees into tomorrow, which is looking very sunny. Your high for tomorrow is also 28 degrees, with a 30% chance of showers and a risk of thunderstorms. Right now in the town of Olds, it is 26 degrees and sunny.
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0: For those artists you just can't get enough of, three songs from your favorite artists. 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

0: Ozzy Osbourne, Bark at the Moon, wrapping up your 3 at 3 on this Wednesday afternoon. Hope your Wednesday's been going well so far. It has been an exact year since Ozzy Osbourne passed away. That's right, he passed away on this day back in 2025. And the world still misses Ozzy Osbourne. We're going to talk about a whole bunch of other stuff today, too, as well. We'll get to park parties coming up throughout the rest of the summer. We've got Chuck Wagons returning to 96.5 The Ranch. We've got all sorts of other stuff going on as well. So sit back, relax, enjoy the rest of your afternoon here on The GOAT.
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14: 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And don't

0: What's the frequency, Kenneth? That's REM. It's 26 minutes now to 4 o'clock on what is shaping up to be a pretty nice Wednesday. We've got a great weather ahead of us for the weekend as well. So if you are planning on getting out and doing some camping, make sure to be careful out there. Get on to albertafirebans.ca to find out what the fire regulations and restrictions might be in the areas that you're heading out to play this weekend. We will talk to Lana McLean in just a little bit about more of your options when you're out and about camping. Stick around.
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1: Good weather.
7: For the rest of the day today, we're looking at 28 degrees and sunny conditions. Into the evening tonight, there is a 30% chance of showers and a risk of thunderstorms. Overnight tonight, we're looking at a low of 9 degrees into tomorrow, which is looking very sunny. Your high for tomorrow is also 28 degrees with a 30% chance of showers and a risk of thunderstorms. Right now in the town of Olds, it is 26 degrees and sunny.
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9: You don't need to like everyone at work, especially Andy. 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

0: Diary of a Dead Man, that's Hate My Life. 13 minutes to 4. We've got, an hour and 14 minutes left in your workday. And we've only got 9 days left in July. I know, the August long weekend is heading our way. We've got some nice weather this weekend. Next weekend, of course, the August long weekend as well is happening. And I'm sure a lot of people are going to be getting out doing some camping. Now, if you are camping, maybe you're hiking up a trail, or maybe you are in Crownland somewhere, and perhaps you don't see an available fire pit or pre-existing campfire area, Alana McLean will help you now to find a suitable campfire spot in your camp space. And that really becomes a problem when people are in the summertime, when they're out hiking into backcountry areas like Crownland. When people are out hiking in forested areas or camping on Crownland and they have no designated campfire spots, what are some things that people can look for when they're choosing their campfire spot?
1: So, of course, the safest option is always a designated fire pit or like a previously built fire ring. Understanding that isn't always an option. If a campfire is permitted, we suggest that you choose a spot that's well away from anything that can catch fire or spread your fire, like dry grass, leaves, logs, peat moss, overhanging branches, etc. The little things can really turn a small campfire into an unmanageable fire, so you want to be very careful. And you want to also build the fire on level ground, sheltered from the wind, and clear the area down to the bare mineral soil to help prevent the fire from spreading that way as well. And we always want to really encourage people to keep their campfire small, make sure you have plenty of water nearby, and before you leave, go to bed for the night, whatever your plans might be, make sure your fire is completely extinguished. A lot of people assume that Mother Nature will put your fire out, but it's very important that you go through the steps to make sure it's completely extinguished before you leave it.
0: So basically having a 5-gallon bucket of water beside the fire is not a bad thing.
1: No, we strongly encourage it. And if you find an Alberta Wildfire booth at a community event, you can always ask

0: someone for one of the collapsible buckets. They're a great tool to have.
1: The goat.
2: The goat.
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1: I'm Cass Patterson with your information update. It's been just over a year since the Voyant Alert app has been introduced in the town of Olds. The communication app alerts residents of things like the location of construction, snow clearing, road closures, and emergencies. Since its launch in May of last year, officials say that there's been just over 500 subscriptions, but some have questioned why more residents have not signed up. It's been noted, though, that the subscriber numbers have steadily gone up over the past 6 months, and more than 120 alerts have been issued through the app. A Southern Alberta man has taken a significant role within the Royal Canadian Air Force. Lethbridge's Colonel Curtis Wright is the new commander of 17 Wing Winnipeg. Wright was a member of the No. 11 Air Cadets before starting his professional career in 1990. He says in addition to modernizing equipment, the armed forces have seen a positive culture change over the years.
2: No longer is it do what I do and don't ask any questions. It's more of a communication with the newer generations to ensure that people understand what we're doing and why we're doing it, because, you know, people put on a uniform because they want to serve the country. So it's important to communicate why we do things.
1: Wright says one of the best aspects of his career has been helping fellow Canadians in need. Tim Hortons is thanking Canadians for raising $12.7 million on Camp Day last week. 100% of the proceeds from hot and iced coffee sales that day go to the Tim Hortons Foundation camps to help underserved youth reach their full potential. Officials say that this year's results are about more than the dollars raised. They represent thousands of acts of kindness and a commitment to supporting young people. In the last 35 years, nearly $288 million has been raised, sending nearly 350,000 youth to Tim camps. That's your information update.
0: For full stories and more, visit MyMountainViewNow.com. 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
3: For the rest of the day today, we're looking at 28 degrees and sunny conditions. Into the evening tonight, there is a 30% chance of showers and a risk of thunderstorms. Overnight tonight, we're looking at a low of 9 degrees into tomorrow, which is looking very sunny. Your high for tomorrow is also 28 degrees, with a 30% chance of showers and a risk of thunderstorms. Right now in the town of Olds, it is 26 degrees and sunny.
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3: Not seeing too much on the roads today, but if you are traveling through Olds, do keep in mind that 57th Avenue northbound at Highway 27 still closed up through there as they continue water main repair and upgrades there. So you are being detoured up if you're trying to get towards the hospital there. If you see anything else on the roads, please do give us a text on the Cam Clark Ford text line, or you can call us if you would prefer on the phone lines as well. The Road Report is brought to you by Integra Tire in Sundry.
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0: Blown and unkind. 18 minutes now after 4 o'clock. Happy Wednesday to you. I had to stop there and think for a minute because it's Wednesday now. Things have just gotten off the rails as far as time goes. But here we are, nonetheless, in the middle of your Wednesday. Well, near the tail end of your Wednesday, actually, as you're getting ready to head home in about 45 minutes' time. Don't forget, tomorrow is yet another Farmers Market at the ORE, Future Ag Events Center. 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

0: Lover boy, loving every minute of it. 22 minutes now to 5 o'clock as we are getting closer and closer to go home time. We're also getting closer and closer to the weekend and, of course, the WPCA return to the ranch. That's right. Tomorrow evening, in fact, the World Professional Chuck Wagon Association races continue on 96.5 The Ranch. They had their little week hiatus there. Now they are in High River this weekend for the Battle of the Foothills. You can catch all the action starting tomorrow evening at 7 o'clock on 96.5 The Ranch. And then on Friday at 7, Saturday at 7, and Sunday at 4 p.m., the whole show wraps up, so don't miss it. The World Professional Chuck Wagon Association race is over there on 96.5 The Ranch. Back here on The GOAT, there's more coming up.
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6: Goat weather.
7: For the rest of the day today, we're looking at 28 degrees and sunny conditions. Into the evening tonight, there is a 30% chance of showers and a risk of thunderstorms. Overnight tonight, we're looking at a low of 9 degrees into tomorrow, which is looking very sunny. Your high for tomorrow is also 28 degrees with a 30% chance of showers and a risk of thunderstorms. Right now in the town of Olds, it is 26 degrees and sunny.
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0: Fleetwood Mac, The Chain. How you doing? It's 10 minutes now to 5 o'clock. Coming up tomorrow evening at the Kiwanis Richards Crescent Playground, that's at 20 Richards Crescent, is the park party for the week from 5 p.m. till 7 p.m. tomorrow. Don't miss all of the fun. Bring the kids out. Enjoy some hot dogs and, of course, enjoy some time in the sunshine. And then the kids can run around the park and wear themselves completely out with all the fresh air, all the heat. And then they're going to be sleeping like, well, babies for the night. And you won't have to worry about them. Just put them to bed, say good night, and that's when they fall asleep. It's a great time to work out any kind of more energy that they might not need at bedtime. Park parties for 2026 continuing tomorrow and right up through the 20th of August, with the final party wrapping up the summer on August 21st. That's all thanks to the Community Connection Center Olds, Caldwell Banker, as well as the Boys and Girls Club of Olds and Area.
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1: I'm Cass Patterson with your information update. It's been just over a year since the Voyant Alert app has been introduced in the town of Olds. The communication app alerts residents of things like the location of construction, snow clearing, road closures, and emergencies. Since its launch in May of last year, officials say that there's been just over 500 subscriptions, but some have questioned why more residents have not signed up. It's been noted, though, that the subscriber numbers have steadily gone up over the past 6 months, and more than 120 alerts have been issued through the app. A Southern Alberta man has taken a significant role within the Royal Canadian Air Force. Lethbridge's Colonel Curtis Wright is the new commander of 17 Wing Winnipeg. Wright was a member of the No. 11 Air Cadets before starting his professional career in 1990. He says in addition to modernizing equipment, the armed forces have seen a positive culture change over the years.
2: And no longer is it do what I do and don't ask any questions. It's more of a communication with the newer generations to ensure that people understand what we're doing and why we're doing it, because, you know, people put on a uniform because they want to serve the country. So it's important to communicate why we do things.
1: Wright says one of the best aspects of his career has been helping fellow Canadians in need. Tim Hortons is thanking Canadians for raising $12.7 million on Camp Day last week. 100% of the proceeds from hot and iced coffee sales that day go to the Tim Hortons Foundation camps to help underserved youth reach their full potential. Officials say that this year's results are about more than the dollars raised. They represent thousands of acts of kindness and a commitment to supporting young people. In the last 35 years, nearly $288 million has been raised, sending nearly 350,000 youth to Tim camps. That's your information update.
0: For full stories and more, visit MyMountainViewNow.com.
3: In sports, with August approaching, the rodeo season for many rodeo associations is coming close to an end. This weekend, rodeo fans will be treated to the final performance of the regular season for the Crooked Horn Canadian Junior Rodeo Association. One of the event coordinators, Ryan Simmer, says it is a very important rodeo for the young cowboys and cowgirls.
4: This means that every point matters, and many of our season champions and junior national finals rodeo qualifiers will be sighted right there this weekend. So you'll be watching some of the best young rodeo athletes in Western Canada competing at an incredibly high level.
3: You can catch all the action of the final performance of the Crooked Horn Canadian Junior Rodeo Association this weekend at the Didsbury Rodeo Grounds starting Friday evening. And finally, the losing streak for the Toronto Blue Jays continues. They lost to the Rays last night 12-2 in Toronto. They host the Tampa Bay Rays through tomorrow, and then they head down to Boston to take on the Red Sox through the weekend. And that's your sports update.
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6: For the rest of the day today, we're looking at 28 degrees and sunny conditions. Into the evening tonight, there is a 30% chance of showers and a risk of thunderstorms. Overnight tonight, we're looking at a low of 9 degrees into tomorrow, which is looking very sunny. Your high for tomorrow is also 28 degrees, with a 30% chance of showers and a risk of thunderstorms. Right now in the town of Olds, it is 26 degrees and sunny.
0: Rocking from the heart of Alberta.

0: Buffalo Soldier, that's Bob Marley and the Wailers. 16 minutes after 5 o'clock, I know you're rolling your way home. I'm about to get out of here in about 45 minutes myself. But before I do that, I got to remind you that we've got the weekend coming up with some warm weather. And a lot of people are going to be out doing some campfires, or doing some camping with some campfires, or perhaps they're going to go on day hikes with possibly some campfires, or maybe they're going to be just sitting in the backyard with a fire pit. Now, there are some safety issues with that. Make sure you get on to albertafirebans.ca to find out what the regulations and restrictions might be. And, of course, when you're chopping down your firewood or, you know, collecting your firewood, well, you know what? I'll just let Alana McLean tell you more about it. Are there any rules to gathering firewood out in the wild, like such as deadfall or cutting down dead trees? Does the province have any rules regarding that?
1: We do, and they vary a bit. So it's important that you check the local requirements before collecting any wood, because the regulations are different on Crown land, public land use zones, and public land recreation areas. It can actually vary depending where you are. So I'd strongly encourage folks to look online before heading out to their destination. But as a general rule, campers should use downed or dead wood for campfires rather than cutting standing trees. If you do want to harvest live trees or other live vegetation, you must have a permit to do so. And it's called a personal use forest products permit. They're free of charge, available online, very user-friendly to obtain one. And just one final note is that gathering firewood responsibly helps protect natural areas, preserve wildlife habitat, and support the long-term health of Alberta's forest and ecosystem. So it's really important to be aware of where you're gathering from before doing so.
0: And also cutting down live trees, you have to wait for like months before it dries out and you can actually burn it properly anyways.
1: Exactly, yeah. So the dead and down trees are honestly the best option.
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0: the other side. That's Aerosmith. How you doing? It's 5:30. Yes, sirree, it is. What a great day it's going to be, too. Getting out of here, going to enjoy some barbecuing in the backyard for a bit, and then, go to bed, because, let's face it, I get up fairly early. Either way, I hope you're having a great day. I hope you had a great day so far. Coming up tomorrow is the next Farmers Market at the Olds Regional Exhibition at the Future Ag Events Center. It's going to be there from 3:30 till 6:30, as it is every Thursday through the summer. Don't miss your chance to get in on some fresh local produce, as well as some fresh baking, maybe some preserves, maybe some handcrafts, maybe some wine and spirits, maybe some other stuff in there as well that's interesting to you. There's all sorts of great stuff at the Farmers Market in Olds every Thursday at the Olds Regional Exhibition Grounds and the Future Ag Events Center. You can go hop on to oldsregionalexhibition.com for more information. That's tomorrow from 3:30 till 6:30 at the ORE.
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5: Yoke weather.
6: For the rest of the day today, we're looking at 28 degrees and sunny conditions. Into the evening tonight, there is a 30% chance of showers and a risk of thunderstorms. Overnight tonight, we're looking at a low of 9 degrees into tomorrow, which is looking very sunny. Your high for tomorrow is also 28 degrees, with a 30% chance of showers and a risk of thunderstorms. Right now in the town of Olds, it is 26 degrees and sunny.
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0: It's Black Sabbath and Iron Man. It is 18 minutes now to 5 o'clock as we wrap up this commemoration of the passing of Ozzy Osbourne. He passed away exactly a year ago today. That's also going to do it for me for today as well. I'll be back tomorrow afternoon at 3 o'clock to get you through the rest of your afternoon and all the way home. But until then, for that begins my name, that's all my time. I'm out of here. Stay safe, stay healthy. Enjoy your evening, and I'll catch you tomorrow.
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